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0: Okay, it's time to practice some sentences again. Let's play a game after class. 우리 수업 후에 게임을 하자. 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Where are you now? Good job. Okay, our last word for today. 마지막. What happened at the end of the movie? 영화가 끝에서 어떻게 됐어? 친구들, do you like watching movies? 자, 우리 끝에 어떻게 결말이 끝났는지 아주 궁금하잖아요? Then you can use this sentence. Let's practice one more time. What happened at the end of the movie? 와우, 길었는데 아주 잘했어요. Okay, now everyone, let's practice all the words we learned today.
1: Since, since, ago, ago, before, before, after, after, now, now, end. End.
0: 친구들, 오늘 즐거웠나요? Did you have fun today? 이렇게 우리 매일매일 같이 연습해봐요. 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

0: me think me have problem here? 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
1: Huh? Wait, NECA Cookie. That's not a pretzel. It's a magnet. They stick to things that are made of metal, like us.
2: Whoa, it's the Mecha Builders. Cool. Are you here for free pretzel day?
0: Pretzel day? Yes, yes, that's why we're here.
2: Here comes the food truck. Free pretzels! Whoa!
0: Free pretzels! Uh-oh.
3: Hey, guys, where's the food truck?
2: It's up there!
3: Up there? What? How? I thought I turned off the magnet. Good thing I have the key. I'll head up and... Oh! My keys! This is a problem. Can't turn off the magnet now. Or get in my house.
1: A magnet? Oof! Meccas, we've got a problem to solve. Planet. Test
0: it. Solve it. Yeah.
1: We need to get everyone's stuff off that magnet.
0: And save food truck. Oh, boy, this big problem. How we solve big problem?
1: Oh, we could get big and go Mecha Giant.
0: Hey, good idea, Mecha Elmo. Why me not think of that? Go Mecha Giant! With Cookie Clock gone, me shrink to normal size. We got it!
1: No! Magnets attract metal! Mecha Builders are made of metal! We've got to help him! Yes!
0: Excuse me, pardon me. Giant Mecha Builder coming through.
4: Hey! I was getting lonely up here.
0: Hi, Marwin. Me here to save day. Whoa!
1: Where'd Mecha Cookie Monster go?
0: Hello, down there. Ah, oh, boy, me really stuck. Well, since me here, one pretzel, please.
4: One freshly cooked pretzel for my Mecha Builder dude. Coming right up.
0: Oh, no, this unfortunate pretzel twist. What that little birdie doing in Crane? Me have tool to see things far away. Googly vision! Oh, Mecha Elmo, Mecha Abby, me see big red button. Maybe that turn off big giant magnet.
1: Yeah! Let's press it, save Mecha Cookie, the food truck, and everyone's stuff!
5: Mecha, wait, Mecha Elmo! We're made of metal, just like Mecha Cookie Monster. We'll get stuck!
1: But how do we hit the button if we can't get close?
5: Whoa! Mecha Elmo, you sat on a great idea. We'll make a catapult to launch things to hit the button and turn off the magnet.
1: Let's build it!
5: We can use these boards for our catapult.
1: And these pipes.
5: I'll get it.
0: Whoa!
6: go, Mecha Abby.
5: Thanks, Izzy. Whoa, no! The magnet's pulling me up! Hey, yes!
0: Oh, hi, Mecha Abby. You know Marwyn.
7: Hey!
0: And, that birdie.
5: Oh, so you're the reason for this magnet mayhem.
8: Oh, no.
1: Don't worry, everybody. Mecha Elmo will save his friends, everyone's stuff, and the food truck. Hey, the ball didn't stick to the magnet. So, Mecha Elmo will use the catapult.
0: Mecha Elmo, welcome to Magnet.
1: Hi, Cookie. Now I almost stuck too. Oh, boy.
0: Oh, no.
9: Oh, no.
1: Now the magnet will suck up all the metal in Pretty Big City.
0: Yeah, and me no have pretzel. And Birdie no have pretzel either.
5: Oh, don't give up, Mechas. We can still save the day.
1: But how? We're all stuck.
5: The bird will press the button.
0: Worth a try, me ask. Tweet, tweedly, tweet, tweet.
5: No, Mecha Cookie. One pretzel, please. The birdie likes pretzels, so we'll use one to get it to hit the button and turn off the magnet.
1: Good idea, Mecha Abby. Let's test it.
0: Hooray! Come on, little birdie. Eat yummy pretzel.
5: Uh-oh, wrong button.
1: Oh, oh no.
0: The pretzel.
5: Hooray! We did it. We solved the problem. We used things that were not magnetic to build a button pusher and turn the magnet off.
4: To celebrate, totally delicious pretzels for everybody!
8: Yay! Hooray! Oh, thank you, Mecha Builders.
5: Thanks, Mechas. Here are your keys and a pretzel.
3: Thanks, Mecha Builders. How'd you do it?
5: First, we planned it. We thought about ways to solve the problem.
1: Then we tested it. We tried different ideas and didn't give up.
0: Then we solved it. We found a solution and saved the day.

0: Hey, I got a joke. Why did the chicken run across the tracks? To get exercise. Oh, hey, we're almost there. Treetop Wood Station, coming right up.
1: Here, fishy, fishy, fishy. Come on, fishy, grab the magnet. Aww.
2: All right.
3: Right on time.
2: Here come my eggs.
0: Time to deliver these eggs to Marlin. Oh, whoa, whoa, whoa!
4: That's me best landing yet.
0: The train! It won't stop!
2: The eggs!
3: The train!
4: The cute little chicken!
0: Don't worry, Marwin. I'll come back around. Engineers, promise!
1: Mechas, we've got a problem to solve!
4: Solve it! Yeah!
1: When the train comes back around, we need to stop it and get Mr. Marwin those eggs without breaking a single one.
3: Yes, please.
5: Okay, stop the train. We've got to stop the train. Hey! Everything has to stop at a stop sign.
1: Excellent idea, Mecha Elmo.
3: We have a stop sign here at the station. It helps people cross the tracks. Red means stop. Green means go.
5: Thank you. Come on, Mecha Builders. Let's test it and stop that train. Mechas, let's move.
4: Mecha Elmo, the, yeah. Come train!
1: Get ready, Mecha Elmo!
5: Red means stop! Stop, train! Come back, train! Stop! Oh, didn't you see the stop sign?
4: Hey, where'd stop sign go?
0: I know it says stop, but we can't!
6: Aw, missed again.
5: Ah, boy. Our stop sign didn't work.
4: Yeah, train, eggies, and cute little chicken fly right by it.
1: Maybe the train can't stop. The brakes must be broken. So we need to find a way to make it stop.
7: And quickly. Without those eggs, there's gonna be some very hungry kids.
5: But what can make a train stop?
1: A giant can stop a train. I'll go Mecha Giant and pick up the train.
4: Let's try it.
1: Go Mecha Giant!
6: Whoa, Giant Mecha Abby.
5: Huh? Remember the ball.
4: When Cookie Clock gone, you shrink to normal size.

0: Mega Abby, help! The train's brake has broken!
1: Don't worry! I'll pick up the train and bring it back to this station.
0: Be careful. The eggs we're carrying are as breakable as eggs.
1: Oh, I'll be extra careful.
0: Phew.
1: Oh, no!
2: Mecha Abby, are you okay? Time's up!

0: didn't work. And I almost broke all the eggs.
1: It's okay, Nicky Abby. We just need a new plan.
2: Yes, we going to crack this for sure. The problem, not the eggs.
3: Oh, man, I really need those eggs.
0: We need to stop that train. Think, Mechas.
2: Dum-de-dum-dum-dum.
1: Think, Mechas.
2: Think, Mecha. Whoa! Hey, me no can move. Fire hose stop me.
0: The fire hose stopped you? That's it!
1: Mecha Cookie Monster, you did it!
2: Me did it! Yes! What me do, exactly?
1: That hose stopped you from moving. Maybe it can stop the train, too.
0: That's a great idea.
2: You welcome.
0: We'll stretch the hose across the train tracks. The train will drive into it and come to a stop.
4: Here, you can use the station's fire hoses and these railroad ties.
0: We need to get these railroad ties in the ground.
1: Mecha Elmo has a tool for that.
0: A bubble wand?
1: What? Mecha Elmo would just try again. Yeah. Ah, Mecha Elmo has a drill and a...
2: Help me use me handy hammer hand to keep them in place. Tawa, bunga.
0: Quick, Mecha Cookie Monster, the hose.
2: Yeah, me on it. Don't worry, me be fast. Yeah, after that train! Little help?
1: Oh, Mecha Cookie.
0: Pull! Whoa. Come on! Mechas, this way!
5: Oh, all right!
6: You did it!
2: Saving would be so much work.
3: Aww. Oh, there's gonna be some hungry kids.
1: Don't give up. Mecha Elmo knows we can solve this problem.
0: But how? Stop sign didn't work. Going Mecha Giant didn't either.
2: And hose only slowed down train for a moment before pushing it back in opposite direction.
7: I did it. I caught a fish.
1: That's it. The hose didn't solve the problem, but it can be part of the solution.
0: Huh?
2: Hubba what?
1: The hose slows the train long enough to pick it up with a magnet.
0: Yeah! The train is made of metal, and magnets pick up metal.
2: Excuse me, Abby. Yeah, where are we going to find a magnet that's big enough to pick up a train?
0: Little lower.
1: Stop. Here comes the train.
0: And now.
1: Oh, Brakes fixed.
3: Thanks, Mecha Builders. Now I can make my pine nut muffins.
6: You stopped the train and didn't break a single egg. How'd you do it, Mecha Builders?
0: First, we planned it. We thought about ways to solve the problem.
1: Then we tested it. We tried different ideas and didn't give up.
2: Then we solved it. We found a solution and saved the day.
1: Someone else needs our help.
0: We better get going.
2: Oh, yeah.
1: Aww.
2: Goodbye, chicken. Bye-bye, Izzy.
7: Thank you.

0: H. Bella Davis. 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
1: H. Hugo and Helen have fun.
0: H. Henry hangs in a hammock.
1: H. Henry hangs in a hammock.
0: H. Harry hides from his friend.
1: H. Harry hides from his friend.
0: H. Harper hikes with her family.
1: H. Harper hikes with her family.
0: H. Hall and Hannah hold hands.
1: H. Hall and Hannah hold hands.
0: H. Holly has a hula hoop.
1: H. Holly has a hula hoop.
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0: 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H. What does Haley ride? H. What does Haley ride?
1: Let's read it again.
0: H. Hugo and Helen have fun. H. Henry hangs in a hammock. H. Harry hides from his friend. 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H. Paul and Hannah hold hands. 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H. Hector hugs his dad. H. What does Haley ride?
1: I hope you had a great time with me. Let's get together again next time.

0: Show me the color.
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1: Good score. Bad score. Good weather. Bad weather. What is this?
0: Perfect.
1: This is a bad score. Bad score. Bad score. What color is this? Great job! This is red. Red, red. Time's up! You can see this program again on the following website: www.ebse.co.kr. The next topic will be things that are expensive and cheap.

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0: Uh-huh.
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Well, I see you are a sweet tooth. Here we go. 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

0: Brother George. 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Peppa Pig. The new TV.
1: Peppa and George are watching TV.
0: Silly Mr. Potato. Oh, where did Mr. Potato go?
2: Oh, I think the TV is broken.
3: But this TV has worked okay for years. Never mind, we can get it fixed.
0: Quick, let's go now.
1: This is the TV shop. Hello, Daddy Pig.
3: Can you fix our TV, please?
0: I hope you can.
1: Oh, no, this belongs in a museum.
3: But it's only just broken.
4: Excuse me, Mr. Rabbit. Have you got any scrap?
1: Yes, this broken old TV.
4: Ooh, perfect.
0: Wait, Grumpy Rabbit, can you fix it for us?
4: Yes, I could fix it up as a robot or a rocket.
0: What about a TV?
3: I suppose I could try.
0: Yes, please.
1: In the meantime, you can borrow a new TV.
0: Wow! Look at all the TVs!
1: This is Mrs. TV, the future of home entertainment. It's all the usual smart stuff, all run by a 19 billion gigaflop processor. And you can also watch TV.
0: We'll take it.
3: Oh, Mummy Pig will love it.
1: Peppa and George have a ride back home.
2: Where's the TV?
3: Grumpy Rabbit has it.
2: Oh.
3: But Mr. Rabbit has lent us a new TV.
5: Hello.
4: Here we go.
0: She does giggle flops, Mummy.
2: She?
5: Easy does it. These days it's all voice controlled.
6: Say your name.
3: Daddy Pig.
6: Hello, Daddy Pig.
3: Ah, no.
0: My name is Peppa.
6: Hello, Peppa. Hello, George.
0: She knows your name, George.
6: Network access required.
2: Oh, what does that mean?
4: Mrs. TV can order food when the fridge is empty.
5: Tell the oven when to cook.
4: And the

0: vacuum when to clean the house.
1: I'm here for you.
2: Are you?
0: Enjoy your new TV and good luck.
3: Thank you.
4: Oh.
5: Hello.
2: Oh, hello, Miss Rabbit. Can we help you?
5: Yes. You can take the shopping you ordered.
2: But I didn't order any shopping. Did you, Daddy Pig?
4: No.
5: Oh, you've got a new TV, haven't you?
1: Hello, Miss Rabbit. Would you like a cup of tea?
5: Oh, don't mind if I do. Perfect.
4: That's amazing.
5: Did you order the shopping?
1: I did.
6: Oh, that's very nice of you.
2: What's that smell?
1: Dinner is cooking.
4: Unbelievable.
2: But I was going to cook spaghetti. Oh, what's happening now?
4: Oh, dear.
6: Bing, bong, bingy, bongy, bing.
2: Wait, no, who asked for a party?
1: Party mode activated.
6: Yay, party! Come on, George, get
1: done. This game vibes.
0: Go. I fixed it.
2: Oh, thank you, Grampy Rabbit. That makes me very happy. Hello, Mr. Rabbit. Yes, yes, you can collect the new TV. Our old TV has been fixed.
6: Bye-bye, Mrs. TV.
1: Bye-bye, Peppa.
4: That's more like it.
6: I did like the new TV, but I like our old TV better.
2: I agree, Peppa.

0: Louie!
1: What?
2: I just tidied. What are you doing?
0: Panda puzzle.
2: But Dad's about to take you to the trampolinium.
0: It won't take long. The pieces are big, see?
2: All right, but promise me you'll tidy it up when you're done.
0: I promise.
3: All right, trampolinium!
0: Yeah!
2: Louie, puzzle?
0: I'm not done. Oh, Dad, can we go to the library?
3: No, babe, we go to the trampolinium.
0: What about after?
3: Yeah, okay, we can go after.
0: Do you promise?
3: Yeah, I promise.
0: Hooray! Woo!
3: Time to go, kids.
0: Oh, no!
3: Come on, it's almost dinner.
0: Just one more minute.
3: Give it 21 more minutes. That's it. I'm coming in. Get back here. Stop it.
0: Oh, Jack, can we go to the library now?
3: No, it's closed, mate.
0: But you said we could go after the trampolinium.
3: Yeah, but we stayed way longer than I thought.
0: But you promised.
3: Oh, man.
4: This episode of Louie is called Promises.
3: Night, kids.
0: Night, Dad.
3: Are you still cranky with me?
0: You said we could go to the library.
3: It was shut.
1: You promised.
0: And you shouldn't break a promise.
3: Yeah, I know, mate, but...
2: Why is this panda puzzle not tidied up?
1: Uh-oh.
3: Quick, hide.
2: Where is she?
3: Where's who?
2: The kid who broke her promise to clean up the panda puzzle.
3: Oh, how interesting. Did Bluey break her promise?
0: Well, you broke your promise so I can break mine.
1: What?
0: It's true, Dad broke his promise.

0: promise.
1: The library was shut.
2: Seems like we've got a promising problem.
0: Yeah.
1: Okay, from now on, no one makes any more promises.
3: But you promised you'd always love us.
4: Whoa, I didn't think this through.
2: Listen, you can still make promises. You just have to keep them.
1: Okay. Yeah, that makes more sense.
3: You.
1: Bluey, from now on, we keep our promises.
5: No matter what.
1: No matter what.
3: Oh, well, good night, everyone.
2: Panda puzzles!
1: Come on, kids! Hurry up!
2: Hey, this morning I said to Bingo to hurry up, and she said, I am hurry upping.
3: Dad, will you play toddlers with us at the library?
1: I'll play anything with you at the library if you hurry up.
3: Do you promise?
1: I promise. Now, come on.
3: Bingo, Dad promised to play toddlers at the library. Yes!
1: Hang on, what's toddlers? This is toddlers?
3: Yeah, you have to walk everywhere on your knees.
1: No way.
3: Then a promise is a promise.
1: Fine. Excuse me.
6: Huh?
1: Down here.
6: Oh. Hello.
1: Me want books for big boys.
6: Next to the magazine.
1: Thanks.
3: Excuse me. Can you help my little brother, please?
6: Oh, yes. Here you go, young man.
1: Read to me.
6: Oh.
3: That was funny.
1: Yeah, yeah.
2: Well done for keeping your promise.
1: Thanks. Speaking of, Bluey, do you mind if I put my books in your book bag?
3: Sure.
1: You promise you don't mind? It's only two books.
3: Yeah, I promise.
1: Great. Here they are.
3: What?
1: Ha!
3: Wait up! These books are heavy!
1: Thanks, Bluey. You're a star.
2: Okay, listen, you two. You can't use promises to trick each other.
3: Oh.
2: The whole point of promises is to build trust. If there's no trust, none of this is possible.
3: What, none of the whole world?
2: None of it. No libraries, no roads, no power lines.
3: No power lines? I'm not sure about that. I think we'd still have power lines.
2: Nope, we wouldn't.
1: Mum's right. No more promisey tricks.
3: Okay. Oh, can we play in the playground?
7: Yeah, please, can we?
2: Yes, but it's almost lunch, so when I say it's time to go, it's time to go.
7: Okay, Mum.
2: You promise?
7: We promise.

0: I think it's my turn.
1: It's my turn!
2: Whee!
3: Lois, help!
4: Are you okay, Bingo?
1: I can't get down.
4: Just climb down the way you came.
1: It's too high.
5: This morning I said to Bingo, please stop whinging. And she said, but I only just started.
4: Mom, Bingo's stuck.
6: Oh, goodness.
7: Come on, Bingo, jump to me.
1: I don't want to.
7: It's fine, honey. I'll catch you.
1: You promise?
7: I do. I promise.
6: Whoa! Goodness, wow.

0: babe. Today I asked Bingo to tidy her beads away and she said, I'm not interesting in that.
1: Do you tell stories about us when we're asleep?
2: Get back to bed!
3: I promise I'll always love you.

0: 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Great!
1: Welcome!
0: Are you the fabled table? The one with the sign of the times?
1: Right, first time. Let's go. Come with me and you will see. I like ones and ones like me. You'll discover what I do. That's no X, but it may be a clue. You may look but never find a label. But you can see I'm one of a kind. A table.
0: Oh, wow. I've never seen a table that could fly before.
1: Well, that's because I'm no ordinary table.

1, 1 is 1. 2 1s are 2. 3 1s are 3. 4 1s are 4. 5 1s are 5. 6 1s are 6. And 7 1s are 7. 8 1s are 8. 9 1s are 9. And 10 1s are 10. Sideways! 1 1 is 1. 2 1s are 2. 3 1s are 3. 4 1s are 4. 5 1s are 5. 6 1s are 6. And 7 1s are 7. 8 1s are 8. 9 1s are 9. And 10 1s are 10.

0: One hat is one. Two hats are two. Three hats are three. Four hats are four. Five hats are five. Six hats are six. And seven hats are seven. Eight hats are eight. Nine hats are nine. And 10 hats are 10.
1: Finale!
0: One one is one. Two ones are two. Three ones are three. Four ones are four. Five ones are five. Six ones are six. And seven ones are seven. Eight ones are eight. Nine ones are nine. And 10 ones.

0: Regina, what are you doing? Are you looking for something?
1: Yes. Have you seen my t-shirt? It's bright yellow.
0: Does it have a pattern?
1: Does it have a pattern? 그게 무슨 말이지? What does that mean?
0: Let's find out.
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0: We're going to ask that in English. So, let's go to our magic box and see what's inside, shall we? I'm going to grab two cards, as always. Here is the first card. All right.
2: Ah, it's a long word. 단어가 좀 긴데, let's spell it out.
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0: pattern. Pattern, pattern, pattern.
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0: Anything in between is fine. Alright, I'll put this one back in the box and grab the second card. All right. Let's spell it out. P-O-L-K-A-D-O-T-S. Once more. P-O-L-K-A-D-O-T-S. The sounds. 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
0: All right. Let's take a closer look at those two cards. Alright, the first magic card, pattern, pattern, 또는 pattern, pattern.
2: T 발음을 잘 살려서 pattern이라고 저는 할게요. pattern, 무늬라는 뜻입니다. 아까 우리가 궁금했던 거, 무늬가 있어? 할 때 이 단어가 꼭 들어가겠죠?
0: pattern, pattern. 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
0: 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Pattern, burn, turn, earn. 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
2: 무늬.
0: 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Pattern sounds like burn. 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
0: 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Pattern sounds like burn. 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And pattern sounds like earn. 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
2: 무늬.
0: Let's go to magic card number two. Magic card number two had two words on it. Polka dots. Polka dots. 자, 여기서 dots 자체는 점들이라는 뜻인데 polka dots라고 하면 이 물방울 무늬를 뜻합니다. 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Okay, now polka dots sounds like the following words. Spots, knots, and slots. 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And the next one, knots. 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And the final one, slots, 구멍들. Okay, so let's go through the words. Polka dots, spots, knots, and slots. Once more, polka dots, spots, knots, and slots. 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Let's sing it. Polka dots, and polka dots. Dots sound like spots. 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Polka dots, and polka dots. Polka dots sounds like spots. Polka dots sounds like knots. Polka dots sounds like slots. Spots, knots, slots, and polka dots. Polka dots, 물방울 무늬. Alright guys, let's take those two cards, add some more words, and come up with today's two magic sentences. Pattern, polka, does, have, has, it, dots, a, it. Shuffle it up, say our magic phrase, abracadabra, done. 두 문장 이렇게 나왔습니다. 질문, does it have a pattern? And the reply, it has polka dots. Once again, does it have a pattern? It has polka dots. Does it have a pattern? It has polka dots. Okay, let's take a closer look at those two sentences one by one. Alright, the first sentence. Does it have a pattern? Okay, 오늘 아까 봤었던 매직 단어 나왔네요. 패턴, 무늬. 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Does it have a pattern? Does it have a pattern? And the reply. It has polka dots. It has polka dots. 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It has polka dots. 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It has stripes. 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It has stars. 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All right, so we will just sing the question because it is too long. Here's the beat. Does it have a pattern? Does it have a pattern? All right, let's sing it. Does it have a pattern? Does it have a pattern? Does it have a pattern? All right, let's do it one more time.
2: 조금 더 빨리 해볼게요.
0: 1, 2, 3, 4. Does it have a pattern? Does it have a pattern? Does it have a pattern? Well done. One final time. Does it have a pattern? Does it have a pattern? Does it have a pattern? Does it have a pattern? Well done, guys. Does it have a pattern? It has polka dots. All right, let's go ahead and solve some questions. Let's guess today's magic words. 무늬를 영어로 뭐라고 할까요? This word has 1, 2, 3, 4, 5, 6, 7 letters. And it rhymes with tarn, burn, and arn. It begins with P. 무늬. 영어로는 P-A-T-T-E-R-N. 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Two words, and it rhymes with spots, knots, and slots. It begins with P. 물방울 무늬, 영어로는 polka dots. Polka dots. It has polka dots. Moving on to fill in the blank. 무늬가 있어? 이거 영어로 물어볼 때, does it have a pattern? Does it have a pattern? Does it have a pattern? And the reply, 물방울 무늬가 있어. It has polka dots. It has polka dots. It has polka dots. Let's go back to the top and continue the dialogue. Regina, what are you doing? Are you looking for something? Yes. Have you seen my t-shirt? What color is it? It's bright yellow. Does it have a pattern? It has polka.

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Alright, we will wrap it up here. Next week, we are going to continue this situation. So please join me again then. Bye-bye.

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0: 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Here are my instructions. Dear delivery driver, please do a special knock so I know it's you. A special knock. Like this? Knock, knock. Whoa!
1: It's you with my package.
0: On here, please. Here you go.
1: Delivery driver Dylan?
0: Anytime.
1: My megaphone! Now I can sing to the whole meadow!
4: Rock a bye meadow with the meadow!
1: It works! Huh. This isn't for me.
4: Delivery driver Dylan!
1: Wait!
0: We're delivery drivers and we're checking our list.
4: Hey!
0: Making sure there's nothing that we might have missed.
1: Dylan! Wait! Dylan! You missed something! I didn't order this!
0: You're right. This one's for Daisy.
1: Good spotting.
0: Wait. Do you want to be a delivery driver, too?
1: Yes! Ooh, but I don't have a tablet.
0: You can use anything.
1: Tablet? Tablet? Tablet! It works!
0: Two daisies!
1: Yeah! Woo-hoo! Yeah!
0: Here, waiting for instructions. Please leave my package in the air. In the air?
2: Yeah, throw it up to my helicopter.
0: Huh?
2: My parachute. What do I sign?
1: Oh, sign here, please.
0: We're almost finished delivering packages. The only one left is the growly one.
1: The growly one?
2: Growly one? Count me in.

0: From here.
1: Okay.
0: Leave the package on the porch.
2: But beware of the guard tiger.
0: A guard tiger? Why? What do you think she's guarding? A shark?
1: I need to deliver this, but I do not want that tiger to chase me.
0: Maybe we can distract her. I can sing the tiger a lullaby.
1: From far away.
3: Go to sleep, little tiger. Go to sleep, and please and thank you.
0: With this, my parachute.

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1: Did you just sign for the package?
0: Timekeeper!
1: Your back scratcher? You had an itch you couldn't reach? No wonder you were so growly.
0: Looks like that's all the packages.
1: All the packages? We did it!

0: 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You and I are just a play away. See you later.
1: Watch out for the big jump!

0: Hiya, friends! Welcome to Fun Reading! Yahoo! I'm so excited to see you here. Let's read together and have some fun. Are you ready for today's book? Yes? Alrighty then, let's do it!
1: Hi there! How's it going? The title of our first story is How is a Firework Made? Everyone, look at the sky! Oh, there are beautiful fireworks! Wow, the night sky is so colorful! I wonder, how do people make fireworks and make us so happy? Well, they make it very carefully. Did you know that a machine cannot make a firework? Before we learn more, let's look at some words from the story. Firework. Firework. In America, there are many fireworks on the 4th of July. Shell. Shell. A shell is the outer part of something. Stars. Stars. I can see so many stars in the sky. Flammable. Flammable.
2: Fireworks are flammable. It can make a fire.
1: All right, let's learn more about fireworks.
0: Okay, guys, should we get started? Let's go!
3: How is a Firework Made? By Grace Hansen. Handmade. 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It is too dangerous for machines to make them. Even the smallest spark can cause big problems. Parts of a firework. Fireworks have an outer shell made of paper. The shell holds the stars, a bursting charge, and a lift charge. These are the three main parts of a firework. Stars, lift charge, fuse, bursting charge. The stars burn to create what you see in the sky. Stars are made up of a flammable mixture. The mixture is combined with other chemicals to create different colors. Workers add water to the mixture. They knead it into a dough. Then they pack the dough with a wooden mallet. Workers slice the dough into small pieces. These are the stars. The stars are laid outside to dry. Then the workers create the shell. A lift charge is placed at the bottom of the shell. A bursting charge is put in the center. The stars are placed around the bursting charge. Workers then add the fuses. There are usually three.

0: Three fuses in an aerial firework. The main fuse ignites the side fuse. The side fuse runs down the shell to ignite the lift charge. The main event. The lift charge bursts, igniting the time delay fuse. The time delay fuse ignites the bursting charge. This breaks the shell apart, sending stars flying. Stars can be arranged in different ways. This is how fireworks form different shapes in the sky. More facts. The earliest known fireworks appeared in 7th century China. Today, about 90% of all fireworks are made in China. Certain elements create different colors. When an element burns, it releases energy in the form of light. Copper burns blue. Lithium burns red. Calcium makes an orange color. Sodium creates yellow. Barium burns green. Glossary. Bursting charge. The mixture that is ignited when the shell reaches a certain height to create an explosion and spread the stars. Element. One of the parts of which something is made up. Flammable. Able to catch on fire easily. Fuse. A device used to set off an explosion. Knead. To work into a dough with the hands. Lift charge. A substance placed under an aerial shell that ignites to lift the firework into the air. Stars. Pellets which may contain metal powders, salts, or other things that, when ignited, burn a certain color or make a certain effect.
1: Fun. How about you?
2: Me too! I'm having a great time.
1: Should we read some sentences from the book together?
2: Cool! That's a great idea. Read out loud.
3: The shell holds the stars. A bursting charge and a lift charge. The shell holds the stars, a bursting charge, and a lift charge. The shell holds the stars, a bursting charge, and a lift charge. Stars are made up of a flammable mixture. Stars are made up of a flammable mixture. Stars are made up of a flammable mixture. This breaks the shell apart, sending stars flying. This breaks the shell apart, sending stars flying. This breaks the shell apart, sending stars flying. Huh? Huh?

0: going to read? I'm sure you'll like it. Let's find out. The title of our next story is Milky Way. Do you know what a Milky Way is? It's a galaxy. What is a galaxy? Well, a galaxy is a large group of stars, dust, and gas. And our solar system is in this galaxy, the Milky Way. Before we learn more, let's look at words and sentences from the story. Galaxy, galaxy. The Milky Way is a galaxy. The Milky Way is a galaxy. Universe, universe. The universe is around 13.82 billion years old. The universe is around 13.82 billion years old. Gases, gases. The gases formed large clouds. The gases formed large clouds. Clouds, clouds. Finally, the clouds and stars came together to form galaxies. Finally, the clouds and stars came together to form galaxies. Okay, let's read more about this amazing galaxy, the Milky Way.
1: Are you ready to dive into the book? Let's do it!
2: The Milky Way by Grace Hansen. How the Milky Way was made. The Milky Way is a galaxy. Our solar system is in the Milky Way. There are also billions of stars and much more. The universe is around 13.82 billion years old. The young universe was very hot and dense. No gases could form. As time went on, the universe cooled and spread out. It was still very hot, but it had cooled enough that hydrogen, helium, and other gases could form. The gases formed large clouds. The universe continued to cool and expand. Gravity took over and caused the clouds to collapse. This formed massive stars. Later, the stars exploded. The heat from this caused larger gas clouds to collapse. Finally, the clouds and stars came together to form galaxies. A spiral galaxy. The Milky Way is a barred spiral galaxy. It is a large flat spinning disk. It is made up of gas, dust, and stars. There is a bulge in the center. It is made up of old red stars.

0: Rolling outward from the disk are four main arms. The arms contain most of the galaxy's gas and dust. Many young stars are in the arms. The center of our galaxy. A halo surrounds the Milky Way. It is made up partly of old stars. At the center of the galaxy is a supermassive black hole. The black hole formed at the same time the Milky Way did. It has 4 million times the mass of our Sun. It has so much gravity that our entire galaxy orbits it. More facts. The supermassive black hole at the center of the Milky Way is called Sagittarius A star. Scientists believe that in about 5 billion years, the Milky Way will collide with the Andromeda Galaxy. The Milky Way is just one of billions of galaxies in the universe. Glossary. Black hole. An invisible place in space, where gravity pulls so much that even light cannot escape. More than 1 million suns can fit inside a supermassive black hole. Collapse. Cave in. Dense. Packed close together. Gravity. The force by which all objects in the universe are attracted to each other. Helium. A light, colorless gas that does not burn. Hydrogen. A gas that is lighter than air and catches fire easily. Orbit. The curved path of a planet, moon, or other object around a larger celestial body. Solar system. A group of planets and other celestial bodies that are held by the sun's gravity and revolve around it.
1: Wow! That was a great story! Let's think about the story! Let's review! Wow! Our universe is truly a wonder. Let's review and have a little quiz. It's true or false? The Milky Way is a planet. The Milky Way is a planet. True or false? No, that's false. The Milky Way is a galaxy. Our solar system is in the Milky Way. Our solar system is in the Milky Way. True or false? Yes, that's true. Our solar system is in the Milky Way. You did a wonderful job.
2: I hope you had a great time with me. Let's get together again next time.

0: today is Annabelle.
1: Hiya, Elmo.
0: Yes, hello. Today is exciting because it's Annabelle.
2: Hi, Elmo.
0: Yes, hello. Hello. Today is Annabelle.
3: Are we late?
4: We made it. Oh.
0: Yes, yes, okay. Today is Annabelle.
5: Animals.
0: Yes, yes. Welcome, more animals. Today on Sesame Street.
4: Whoa, I love animals.
6: Yeah.
4: Where's the animal?
6: Where's the animal?

0: Oh, hey, hey, welcome to Sesame Street. We are so glad you're here. Excuse me.
1: Hi, Chris. Is Chris feeling okay?
0: Yeah, Elma, I'm feeling fine. That's why. There's a cat.
1: Chris.
0: Huh?
1: Why do kitty cats make you sneeze?
0: Because I'm a little bit allergic to cats, Elmo.
1: Elmo's not allergic. Oh, so Elmo is going to pet the kitty cat.
0: Hold on, Elmo. Cats can get scared easily. So, instead of running towards her, try putting out your hand to see if she comes to you.
1: Gotcha. Hi there, kitty cat. Hi there. Oh, Elmo wants to be a friend. Yeah. Elmo loves you too, kitty cat. Oh, Elmo's gonna keep this kitty as a pet.
0: Hold on, Elmo.
1: Huh?
0: You can't just keep an animal just because you find it. Now, I don't see a collar, but that kitty cat could have an owner and could be lost.
1: Boy. Oh, Elmo will help the kitty cat find her home.
0: Hey, and I'll help. Until we find the owner, the kitten will be safe with us at the community center.
2: Did somebody say kitten?
0: Yes, I did.
3: Did somebody say quirky?
0: No, nobody said that.
3: Oh, well, never hurt to ask.
4: Yeah, you tried.
0: We're going to use these supplies to help us find the kitten's owner.
2: Ah, excellent idea, Christopher. Anybody lose a kitten? It's adorable. If you lost it, you're probably going to want it.
0: No. I meant we'd make signs to tell people we found a kitten.
4: Huh. I suppose that could work, too.
0: Yes.
3: Yeah, good idea.
1: And Elmo would draw pictures of the kitty cat so the owner knows it's her.
0: Hey, nice job on the signs, guys.
3: Thank you.
4: Thank you.
0: They look great.
1: Yeah. Oh, Elmo will put them up right now so we can find the kitty cat's owner. Oh, bye-bye for now, kitty cat.
0: Hey, and I'll meet you out there just as soon as I give the kitty cat something to eat and drink.
1: Okay.
3: All right. Me know what kitty want to eat and drink. Cookie and milk.
0: No, Cookie Monster. Cats can't have cookies or drink milk. It's bad for them.
3: Then be glad me, not the kitty cat.
0: Okay, cats need to drink water, and I have some cat food over at the store.
2: Go. I, cute and furry Grover, will take care of the cute and furry domesticated house pet until you get back.
0: Are you sure you're okay?
2: Oh, please, Christopher! I'm an expert on zebras.
3: Kitties.
2: It's
3: Chris. No worry about the thing. Me help too.
0: Okay, well, I'm gonna go get some food from the store. All right?
3: Terrific. Okay. Chris, take your time, buddy.
2: Okay. Get this totally under control! Yes.
4: Oh, dear. The kitty seems sad. Do not worry, kitty cat. Chris and Elmo will be back. When I feel sad, I like hugs. The kitty probably wants a hug.
5: Here, kitty!
6: Look at you!
0: If I were a lost little kitten, which flavor would I like the best? Uh-oh. That cannot be good. Oh, come on! What happened? I was gone for 2 seconds.
4: Turns out kitty does not want the hug.
0: No, of course not. Most cats don't like to be grabbed or hugged.
4: But I like hugs.
3: It's true, he loves them.
0: Yes, but you're not a cat.
4: Oh, well, I wouldn't go as far as to say... But that is true, I am not the cat, no.
0: So instead of trying to grab her, why don't we stop and think about how the kitten must be feeling?
4: She looks like she might be feeling a little nervous for some reason.
0: She sure does.
3: Oh. Wait a minute. If little kitty not happy, then why is she wagging her little tail like a little doggy?
0: Because cats are different than dogs, Cookie Monster. When a dog is wagging its tail, it's because it's happy. But when a cat is moving its tail, It's because it's upset.
3: Oh! Yeah, that really confusing, Chris.
2: Yeah, a little bit.
0: Psst, psst. Here, kitty. Come on, kitty. Ooh. Achoo! Cats like gentle touching, not big hugs. So, instead of running at the kitty, try holding out your hand and letting it come to you.
2: Okay.
1: Yeah.
2: Like this?
3: Hello, little kitty.
2: Hello, kitty. Yeah. Aww. Who's a cute little kitty
3: cat? So sweet.
0: Aww, you see? There you go. Now you got it. Hey, I'll tell you what. I'm going to go see how Elmo's doing with those signs. And, actually, you know what? I better get a litter box for Kitty, too.
2: Oh, no need, Christopher. I, Grover, will get a litter box for little Kitty.
0: Okay, thanks. Hey, go team. Achoo! Kitty care.
2: Ah, go team. Yes. Bye-bye, Kitty.
1: Oh, boy. Hi, Chris.
0: Hey, buddy. How's it going?
1: Well, Elmo didn't want the signs to, you know, blow away.
0: Uh-huh.
1: So, Elmo, here's too much tape.
0: Well, here, let me help you with that, buddy.
1: Thank you.
2: Anybody got any litter?
0: Oh,
2: excuse me, guys. You have any litter over here?
0: What are you doing?
2: What does it look like? I am taking care of the kitty.
0: And how is collecting garbage taking care of the cat?
2: It was your idea, silly. You said the kitty needs a litter box. Here it is.
0: Grover, a litter box isn't a box of garbage. It's a plastic bin filled with a special sand called litter. Cats use them to go potty.
2: A kitty potty?
0: Let's just get a litter box from the store, okay?
2: Okay. Okay.
0: Elmo?
1: Huh?
0: You're going to be okay.
1: Oh, yeah, Elmo's got it under control.
0: Okay.
1: No problem. Elmo's got this. Oh, no.
3: Oh, no. Oh, no. Chris.
0: Hey, Cookie.
3: Oh, me so glad you're here. Me so scared.
0: What's wrong, Cookie Monster?
3: The kitty. It's growling at me. But she's sitting on me lap so me no can move. Nice kitty. Nice kitty.
0: Cookie Monster, she's not growling. She's purring.
3: Oh, purring. Wait, what purring?
0: It's a sound that cats make when they're feeling happy and safe.
3: Oh, well, you know what? If kitty happy, then me happy too.
2: Litter boxes in the house!
3: Yeah. Hey, Grover, what that? Me thought you getting a box of garbage.
2: No, a litter box is a kitty putty. Why would a kitty want a box of trash? That is ridiculous.
0: Well, I think this kitty has everything she needs. Cat food, water, litter box, and a safe place to be. Now we just have to find...
1: Hey, everybody! Elmo found a doggy!
0: What? No, Elmo, no. We're not trying to find more animals. We're still trying to find the owner for this one.
6: I'm the kitten's owner. Oh, I've been looking everywhere for her. I'm so grateful you found her. She slipped out of her collar and got outside, little Barbara.
2: Oh, we took very good care of her. You see, luckily, I am an expert on armadillos.
3: Kitties.
6: Oh, thanks again, okay? Well, bye-bye, everyone.
3: Bye-bye, little kitty.
0: See ya.
6: Kitty.
0: Bye.

0: The letter A. A is for animals. Today in school, we're going to learn about animals who live in the forest.
1: And we're going to draw pictures of our favorites.
0: There are lots of animals that live in the forest.
1: This is a kind of deer called a spotted buck, who has horns called antlers. This gray fox has a soft, furry coat that keeps him warm in the winter. This hummingbird has brightly colored feathers. It's so tiny and flies so fast.

0: I got it.
1: Hi, Cookie Monster and Gonger. I'm Mikey, and this is my parrot, Petey. We need your help. Parrots are animals that love eating papaya just like me. But Petey just saved my last piece. I wanted to make myself a tasty papaya dessert. Can you help me, please?
2: Of course we can help you, because we are Monster Foodies! It must be so hard to cook when someone eats your ingredients.
3: We are going to make a special treat, baked papaya with ice cream and lime.
2: That sounds so yummy. Yep. Oh, boy, how do we make that?
3: Well, let's take a little looky, shall we?
2: Okay.
3: For baked papaya with ice cream and lime, we need cinnamon, ice cream, lime, and papaya.
2: Okay, we got this right here.
3: Oh.
2: All the ingredients. Yeah, we got the cinnamon. We got ice cream. Mm. Ooh, that's cold. We got lime. Mm-hmm. And we... no, got papaya.
3: Oh, Cookie!
2: Oh, wait a minute. What this? Parrot! Did you eat papaya?
3: Yeah, me ate papaya. You think I was born yesterday,
2: Why,
3: Cookie Monster?
2: Parrot.
3: Oh, my goodness. Oh, every time. Oh, come on, we're gonna go to the papaya.
2: Okay, come on, Parrot.

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1: Hello, Farmer Jair. We need papayas to make baked papaya with ice cream and lime. Can you help us, please?
0: You've come to the right place. Of course I can help you.
2: Papayas are a type of fruit that grows on trees. 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Papayas grow in bunches at the top of the tree. When they ripe, we pick the papayas by hand. The papayas are then washed, wrapped and packaged to go to the store. You can make papaya salsa, smoothies, and even add it to a yummy fruit salad. Our animals love it too.
0: Here are papayas to make baked papayas with ice cream and lime, Cookie Monster and Gungor.
3: Thanks, Mama Jayar.
4: Papaya, papaya, going home with papaya.
1: Got papaya. Now me wonder how we make baked papaya with ice cream and lime.
3: Well, let's take a little looky-looky at the recipe.
1: Yeah, let's try.
3: First, we need to cut the papaya.
1: Okay, and chop.
3: Girl, look at those seeds. Scoop them out. Now we gotta sprinkle them with a little bit of cinnamon. Now they're ready to put into the oven.
1: Okay, in you go, little papayas. Oh, yeah. Papaya done baking.
3: Yeah.
1: Looks like they're nice and cool.
3: Now we're gonna give each of these a scoop of ice cream.
1: You know, me love ice cream.
3: Yeah. And a little squeezy squeeze of lime.
1: Delicious.
3: This means that...
1: Whoa, wait a minute.
3: What?
1: This for little Petey Parrot, and this for me Parrot, Percy.
3: Oh.
1: Yeah. Eat up, Percy.
3: It's ready.
1: Order up.
3: Peace out, papaya.
1: Bye-bye.
3: Oh, Cookie Monster.
1: Yeah.
3: I got this nice for you, for being sweet to Pete.
1: Oh, thank you, Gungor. Wow, nummy, nummy.
3: Cookie, quick.
5: Thank you, Cookie Monster and Gungor, for the special papaya dessert. It's delicious, and Petey loves his treat, too.
3: You're welcome, Mikey.

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Six cats. And now my amazing cats are ready for a nap. 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

0: are just helping Grandma Nell in the garden.
1: Hi. Now you just set that carrot down there, Elmo. I'll go get a basket. After the carrots, we can pick the tomatoes.
0: Ooh, let's go check out the tomatoes. Come on.
2: Ooh, these tomatoes look yummy.
0: I can't wait to pick them. Where we know it's been.
2: Yeah, Elmo saw the gopher go into the first hole over here.
0: Then we saw the gopher pop out of this second hole right here.
2: There it is. And now it's gone. That gopher sure likes popping up from different holes.
0: I have to draw this in my notebook.
1: So, nature explorers, what are you observing?
0: We saw a gopher take a carrot.
2: Yeah, and then Elmo and Gabrielle saw the gopher go into a hole in the ground.
0: Then we saw it pop up in a different hole.
2: Yeah, and then it was in another hole.
0: Then it disappeared again. But we don't know how it's getting around.
1: So what would a nature explorer do next?
0: I know. We take a closer look.
2: Elmo thinks this hole is very deep.
0: Yeah, you're right, Elmo. Maybe it's not just a hole.
2: Well, what else could it be?
0: It seems to curve and keep going. I think this might be a tunnel.
1: Very nice observation, Gabrielle. I believe this is a tunnel.
0: The gopher is using tunnels to get around. Oh, I really gotta draw this. We can only see the gopher holes on top of the ground. But if they are all connected with tunnels, that's how the gopher gets around.
1: That's right, Gabrielle. Gophers are amazing animals. They dig tunnels and travel underground.
2: Really cool.
0: There it is.
2: What a funny gopher.
1: Oh, it sure is. And interesting, too. If you look closely, you can see it has special claws on its front paws for digging.
0: I see them! And I don't see them.
2: Hey, we did it!
0: We found out how the gopher got around the park with underground.

0: Good job, Nature Explorers!
1: And great nature exploring!
2: And now let's go and enjoy our carrots. Well, what's left of them?

0: Cat?
1: Yeah, at first me had no idea how to take care of Kitty Cat, but we kept trying and we did it.
2: Look, I found another lost kitty.
3: Meow.
4: We might need a bigger litter box.
0: See you next time on Sesame Street. Come on.

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0: H. Harper hikes with her family.
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0: H. Hector hugs his dad.
1: H. Hector hugs his dad.
0: H. What does Haley ride?
1: H. What does Haley ride?
2: Let's read it again.
0: H. Hugo and Helen have fun. 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
0: There you go. The roses are for you. 이렇게 간단하게 만들어줄 수 있겠죠, 그죠?
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1: We have bikes for kids.
0: The roses are for you.
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0: It's time for English on the Go. So we're going to look at Alex's full clip where he talks to us about how since he can easily text his friends or people that he's meeting to let them know that he'll be 5 or 10 minutes late, he comes late because he feels like it's okay. Let's find out what else he has to say.
1: Just one night, Nitra.
2: Are you ready? Go!
3: I used to be on time. When I would meet my friends or hang out with someone, I would never be late because if you were late, well, how do you meet up with them? Now, we can text and tell them that we'll be there in 5 minutes. We're 10 minutes behind. We'll be there soon. And I think because of that, I've become a little lazier. I've become a little bit more lax, and I'm late to meetups more often.

0: Now that I know that if I'm 5 minutes late, I can just send them a quick message and tell them I'm 5 minutes late, then I guess I think it's okay. But I still know that it's probably rude to not show up on time, even if you can let them know via a text message.
1: 네, 이야기 잘 들어보셨죠? 오늘의 핵심 어휘 보겠습니다. 그렇게 어려운 단어 많이 안 나왔는데요. 첫 번째는 이런 표현이에요. On time, 제 시간에. 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
2: Repeat after me, starting with on time, on time, on time. And lastly, we have meet up, meet up, meet up. Perfect. Let's take a look at Alex's clip once again, but with English subtitles.
0: I used to be on time when I would meet my friends or hang out with someone. I would never be late because if you were late, well, how do you meet up with them? Now, we can text and tell them that we'll be there in 5 minutes. We're 10 minutes behind. We'll be there soon. And I think because of that, I've become a little lazier. I've become a little bit more lax, and I'm late to meetups more often. See, now that I know that if I'm 5 minutes late, I can just send them a quick message and tell them I'm 5 minutes late, then I guess I think it's okay, but I still know that it's probably rude to not show up on time, even if you can let them know via a text message.
2: So Alex likes to text in late often.
1: 네, text in late. 이 표현을 딱 듣고 바로 이해하실 수 있는 부분들은 뭔가 그 기반이 되는 다른 표현들을 이해하고 계셔야 되는데요. 자, 첫 번째로 이런 게 있어요. 그 call in sick.
2: Yes, it used to be you called in sick to work.
1: Exactly. 저 지금 아파서 오늘 출근을 못 하겠습니다라고 병가를 내는 거예요. 그래서 call in sick이라는 표현이 예전부터 있었고 오래전부터 자리를 잡았는데 휴대전화가 딱 나오기 시작했을 때 이제 사람들이 call in sick 대신에 나좀 늦어라고 call in late 하기 시작한 거죠. 그래서 약간 변형이 됐고 요즘에는 전화해서 늦는다고 말하기보다 이렇게 나
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2: To text in late.
1: Yeah. So
2: Which
1: if you
2: also
1: hear that,
2: interesting.
1: it's important to understand the background.
2: Yes.
1: 자, 그래서 알렉스 씨가 이야기하고 있는 건딱 지금 늦을 것 같아 이렇게 말하면서 말했으니까 괜찮겠지라는 그 현상입니다.
2: Okay, I'm guilty of that sometimes.
1: Yeah,
2: I
1: me too.
2: think
1: Yeah, I
2: like
1: think
2: if it's just
1: everybody is.
2: 5 minutes, okay.
1: Yeah,
2: Yeah.
1: 늦을 것
2: So,
1: 같다.
2: oh, 5 minutes.
1: I have a friend though who always exaggerates
2: Yeah.
1: how late he will be. 그런 다음에 조금 더 일찍 나타나는 거예요.
2: I do that sometimes.
1: Really?
2: Yeah, because then when you show up on time,
1: And people are happy.
2: yeah, they're happy, right?
1: Okay.
2: I always do it just in case, you know, there's too much traffic or something.
1: 혹시 늦을까봐 좀 늦을 것
2: Yeah,
1: 같다고
2: I'll be 5 minutes late, but I'm 1 minute early.
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2: Yeah.
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2: Let's start.
0: I used to be on time when I would meet my friends or hang out with someone. I would never be late because if you were late, well, how do you meet up with them? Now, we can text and tell them that we'll be there in 5 minutes.
2: I used to be on time when I would meet my friends or hang out with someone.
1: 네, I used to be
2: on time, on time.
1: 그러니까 do something on time. 무언가를 제 시간에 하다라고 쓸 수도 있지만 그냥 be on time이라고 쓸 수도 있습니다.
2: Yeah, please be on time.
1: 네, be early, be late처럼 be on time. 그래서 제 시간에 가는 걸 말해요. 그래서 저는 when I would meet my friends or hang out with someone. 친구들을 만나거나 hang out with someone. 사실 같은 의미인데 누군가와 어울려 노는 거, 시간을 보내는 것. 그러니까 약속이 있을 때 제 시간에 도착하곤 했어요.
2: He says, I would never be late because if you were late, well, how do you meet up with them?
1: 네, 시제가 조금씩 바뀌었습니다.

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0: 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It's like 5 minutes late. Done.
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0: Yes.
1: So let's have a quick meeting.
0: Right.
1: Let's have a short meeting.
0: Yeah, it's a short meeting.
1: It's not a meeting where you talk quickly.
0: Quickly, no, or everyone's running around like the Flash.
1: No.
0: it just means it's short.
1: 네.
0: Yeah.
1: 짧고.
0: Let's grab a quick bite to eat.
1: 네. Quick bite to eat 하면 간단하게 식사하자.
0: Yeah.
1: 그래서
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0: Yeah.
1: What's a quick question?
0: I'm going to ask you really fast.
1: No.
0: No, a quick question just means a short question that you can answer very quickly.
1: But that was really fast and quick.
0: It was really fast?
1: 네, 그래서
0: okay, maybe I'll start talking fast. Is that okay?
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0: Right. You're not late yet, but you're letting them know
1: you will be late.
0: Late. So if you get that,
1: yeah.
0: they will be late.
1: Yeah. 그 구분은 아시겠죠?
0: Mm-hmm.
1: 다음 볼까요?
2: But I still know that it's probably rude to not show up on time, even if you can let them know via a text message.
0: But I still know that it's probably rude to not show up on time.
1: 그렇지만 그래도 I still know, 알긴 압니다, mm-hmm. that it's probably rude, 아마도 무례한 행동이라는 걸,
0: mm-hmm.
1: to not show up on time. 제 시간에 나타나지 않는 것, 제 시간에 도착하지 않는 것이.
0: That's true.
1: Mm-hmm.
0: And lastly, he says, even if you can let them know via a text message.
1: 네, 그냥 기다리게 만드는 건 아니고 문자 메시지로 알리긴 알렸어요.
0: Yeah.
1: 그렇다고 하더라도, even if you can let them know
0: right.
1: in a text message, through a text message, mm-hmm. 여기서는 via a text
0: via.
1: message. Some people say via too.
0: Via, via.
1: Yeah.
0: They both work.
1: Yes.
0: Hmm. Okay. Great, let's take a look at his clip once again.
2: I used to be on time. When I would meet my friends or hang out with someone, I would never be late because if you were late, well, how do you meet up with them? Now, we can text and tell them that we'll be there in 5 minutes. We're 10 minutes behind. We'll be there soon. And I think because of that, I've become a little lazier. I've become a little bit more lax and I'm late to meetups more often. See, now that I know that if I'm 5 minutes late, I can just send them a quick message and tell them I'm 5 minutes late, then I guess I think it's okay. But I still know that it's probably rude to not show up on time, even if you can let them know via a text message.
1: 오늘의 핵심 패턴으로 복습해 보겠습니다. 먼저 be 10 minutes behind 하면 10분 늦다, 10분 지체되다 라는 패턴이고요. 그 다음, because of A, I, B 하면은 A 때문에 저는 B 해요. 이 두 가지 패턴을 이용해서 만들어 볼 영어 문장 4개의 우리말 번역 먼저 보여드리겠습니다.

0: 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Don't worry, we're only 10 minutes behind. 발음 연습해 볼까요?
1: Don't worry, we're only 10 minutes behind. One more time. Don't worry, we're only 10 minutes behind. Great, let's take a look at our next example.
0: 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She was 10 minutes behind, but she caught up. 뒤에 with 누구? With the rest of the group. 나머지 사람들과 등등이 들어갈 수 있겠고요. 일단 이 형태로 발음 연습해 보겠습니다.
1: She was 10 minutes behind, but she caught up. One last time. She was 10 minutes behind, but she caught up. Great. Let's take a look at our next pattern.
0: 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Because of the sunlight, I woke up. Because of the sunlight, I woke up. 발음 연습해 볼까요?
1: Because of the sunlight, I woke up. Because of the sunlight, I woke up. Great, let's look at our last example.
0: 마지막으로 시험 때문에 요즘에 잠을 못 자요. Because of my exams, I can't sleep these days. Because of my exams, I can't sleep these days. 발음 연습 해보겠습니다.
1: Because of my exams, I can't sleep these days. Because of my exams, I can't sleep these days. Great. How about we take a look at the clip for the last time with both English and Korean subtitles.
2: I used to be on time. When I would meet my friends or hang out with someone, I would never be late because if you were late, well, how do you meet up with them? Now, we can text and tell them that we'll be there in 5 minutes. We're 10 minutes behind. We'll be there soon. And I think because of that, I've become a little lazier. I've become a little bit more lax and I'm late to meetups more often. See, now that I know that if I'm 5 minutes late, I can just send them a quick message and tell them I'm 5 minutes late, then I guess I think it's okay. But I still know that it's probably rude to not show up on time, even if you can let them know via a text message.
0: 오늘의 알쏭달쏭 영어 표현 한마디 소개하겠습니다.
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1: You can say, I'll be there in a second. Mm-hmm. I'll be there in a second.
0: I'll be there. 거기에 내가 있을 것이다. 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In a second. 1초 mm-hmm. 뒤에. 물론 a second라고는 했지만 정확하게 1초를 말하는 건 아니고
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1: Yeah, just in a very short time, right? Yeah. Usually a few minutes.
0: Mm-hmm. Yeah. Or more than a few minutes.
1: Well, you lie if you say, I'll be there in a second, and it's more than a few minutes.
0: 네. 그래도 I'll be there in a second 그냥 굳어진 표현이다 보니까 이렇게 말해놓고 yeah. 좀 더 늦어지는 경우가 있죠.
1: For sure.
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1: I'll be there in a second.
0: All right.
1: Great. Let's move on to In the Social World.

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1: Let's take a look. I can't remember the last time I left the house without sending an I'm going to be late text. I hate when you arrive first somewhere and get that I'm just running late.

0: late. 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
0: Christina says,
1: I can't remember the last time. 마지막이 언제였는지 기억나지 않는다. 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
2: Basically, she's always late.
1: Always late. Always running late. Always texting in late.
2: Right, for sure. All right, so Sam says,
1: I hate when you arrive first somewhere 또는 arrive somewhere first. 이게 더 읽기는 편해요.
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1: 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And get that message. 어떤 메시지냐면 I'm just running late. I'll be there in 10 minutes text. 그래서 딱 도착했는데 친구한테 나 지금 늦을 것 같아. 10분 뒤에 도착할게 라는 메시지를 받으면 싫다는 거죠. And I have experienced this many, many times. It's not a good feeling.
2: It's not. That's why if you're going, if you know you're going to be late, just send it earlier so that person can also leave later.
1: I think a lot of people try to get there as soon as possible. 보통 이제 이거를 늦게 해서 연락하게 되는 이유를 생각해 보면은 그래도 열심히 가고는 있는 거예요.
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1: 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Oh, I'm here, you know, without anybody
2: I'm
1: else.
2: I'm already here.
1: Exactly.
2: Now I have to wait.
1: Yeah. So what do you do when you are late? Do you just call them or do you show up late?
2: You should visit us online and let us know, right? Yeah. Okay, perfect. So those are definitely some great social media posts that we had for today. I hope that you guys were able to learn a lot, and I just want to thank you guys for studying here with us today.
1: 네, 저희는 다음 시간에 또 인사드릴까요?
2: Yeah, we'll see you next time.
1: 감사합니다.
2: Bye.

I really wanted to do the fetal pose with you. So, let's get to it. First, kneel. Yeah, and I'll say it one more time. Kneel. Yeah, kneel. Good. Your knees can either touch or spread out as much as you want, depending on how you like to do this pose. So I'll say that one more time. Your knees can either touch or spread out as much as you want, depending on how you like to do this pose, okay? Good. Now from here, all you have to do is bend down and put your forehead on the floor. So I'll do that one more time. So from here, all you have to do is bend down and put your forehead on the floor, like that. Good. Now, you can also put either one of your cheeks on the floor if you're flexible enough. I can't. And I'll say that one more time. So, you can also put either one of your cheeks on the floor if you're flexible enough, but I'm not. Yeah? Good. Now, you can put your hands comfortably in front of you or by your sides and wrap your body. And I'll show it to you for real this time, okay? So, you can put your hands comfortably in front of you or by your sides and wrap your body. Yeah? Good. Now, it takes a lot of strength and willpower to do yoga. I'll say that one more time. It's important. It takes a lot of strength and willpower to do yoga. So, stay out here in between practices after yoga or after a really long day, okay? And I'll say that one more time. So stay out here in between practices and your yoga or after a really, really long day, okay? Good. So that was it. That was the fetal pose. Good job. Now let's go do some English. Did you get that? It takes a lot of strength and willpower to do yoga. Yay!

Welcome everyone to 슬기로운 출근 영어 and I'm Kristen Cho. 네, 안녕하세요 여러분. Thank you so much for tuning in. I'm so happy to have you and it's always, I hope you are enjoying our English classes together. I have another great dialogue for you and we're going to learn some English that we can use inside the office as well as in our everyday lives. So, you want to check it out? Let's do it. Let's take a look. 어떻게 생각하는지 말씀해 주세요. 어떤 제안도 환영합니다. Tell us what you think. 어떤 제안도 환영합니다. How do we say this in English? 사무용품을 줄이는 건 어때요? How about cutting down on office supplies? 좋은 제안입니다. That's a good suggestion. Let's look at the whole dialogue. So in today's situation, they're in a meeting.

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We have to cut down on expenses. 네. 그래서 뭐 제한 있어요? 뭐 그렇게 물어보는데. Here we go. Let's look at the entire dialogue line by line. Tell us what you think. 어떻게 생각하는지 말씀해 주세요. 어떤 제안 환영합니다. 이제 여기에서는 사실 우리가 이게 좀 이렇게 그 예산 같은 게 좀 많이 없어서 뭔가 좀 줄여야 되는데 어떻게 생각합니까? So, we're open to all suggestions. We're open to all suggestions. 자, be open to. Tell us what you think. 어떻게 생각하는지 말씀해 주세요. We're open to. To be open to something means 뭔가 환영하는 거예요. 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So, I'm open to the idea. I'm open to the suggestion means 아, 그만큼 제 머릿속이 열려 있는 거예요. Right, so I'm willing to listen. I'm going to think about it. Okay, we're open to all suggestions. 자, 어떤 제안도 환영합니다. To be open to. Okay, how about cutting down on office supplies? How about cutting down on office supplies? 자, 사무용품을 줄이는 건 어때요? So, 아, 줄이다, reduce, 생각하셨죠? So, cut down. Remember we learned that expression, turn down? Okay, so instead of reject or refuse, in this case, reduce, there's another expression, cut down. 이거를 굉장히, 이 표현을 굉장히 많이 씁니다, 원어민들이. So, how about cutting down? 자, 줄이는 거죠. On office supplies. 자, office supplies는 사무실 용품이죠. 사무용품. 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So to cut down. Ah, that's a good suggestion. 자, 좋은 제안입니다. That's a good suggestion. Okay, so it's a kind of like, what do you think? Tell us what you think. How about this? Back and forth. Let's read that one more time. Tell us what you think. We're open to all suggestions. How about cutting down on office supplies? That's a good suggestion. All right, let's look at some key points. All right, be open to. Be open to. 자, 뭐뭐 할 용의가, 용의에 있다. 뭐뭐를 받아들일 준비가 된다. Okay, I'm gonna listen. All right, I will think about it. I will think about it. All right, let's look at the example sentence. I'm open to making changes. I'm open to making changes. 자, 저는 변화를 받아들일 준비가 되어 있어요. So, if you're closed, actually, 그렇게도 말할 수 있어요. I'm closed, you know, to that idea. I don't want to think about it. I don't want to do it. I'm open to it? Okay, let me think about it. I think it's a good idea. Let's look at the next sentence. You should be open to people's feedback. You should be open to people's feedback. 자, 사람들의 피드백을 환영해야 합니다. So in this case, you know, I'm not going to listen. No, my idea is, you know, like, this is the best. 이런 것보다는 you should be open to people's feedback. So someone is telling the other person, hey, listen, you know, 들어봐봐. 이런 것도 feedback을 다 받아들이고 뭔가 좀 you should be open to that instead of being closed. So if you are open to something, it means that you are absolutely going to listen and you're going to think about it and maybe even do it. Okay, so to be open to doing something. All right, let's move on to the next one. Cut down on. Cut down on. Okay, so cut down on means to reduce. 뭐뭐를 줄이다. Okay, so, 선생님, 언제, when do you use reduce or cut down on? Really, it doesn't matter. But I would say that native speakers really do use this expression more often. Okay, I need to cut down on my working hours. I need to cut down on my working hours. 뭐, I need to reduce my working hours. 뭐, 그렇게 한다고 그래서
틀린 건 아닙니다. But this is actually preferred. 자, 근무 시간을 줄여야 해요. I want to cut down on my working hours. I want to cut down on 뭐 고기를 너무 많이 먹었을 때도 I want to cut down on red meat. 이렇게도 씁니다. All right, next one. We must cut down on expenses. We must cut down on expenses. 자, 지출을 줄여야 합니다. 자, 회사에서는 좀 어려울 때 당연히 we have to cut down on expenses. 네, 왜냐하면은 it's better to cut down on expenses than to fire or to lay someone off. Okay, so cut down on means to reduce. Remember that. Let's move on to shadowing. All right, everyone, it's time for shadowing. It's that time to practice out loud and move, like, open your mouth and feel the rhythm and the intonation and the pausing and the stressing. All of those things are very important part of pronunciation. So let's get started. Tell us what you think. We're open to all suggestions. How about cutting down on office supplies? That's a good suggestion. All right, shall we do that one more time? Tell us what you think. We're open to all suggestions. How about cutting down on office supplies? That's a good suggestion. All righty, very good. Let's go ahead and take a little short quiz. Fill in the blanks. 어떻게 생각하는지 말씀해 주세요. 어떤 제안도 환영합니다. 사무용품을 줄이는 건 어때요? 좋은 제안입니다. 'Great job, everyone! Okay, so we learned two great expressions today. To be open to something and to cut down on. So if you're open to an idea or if you're open to a suggestion or advice, it means, okay, I'm going to listen. Maybe I will accept. I will think about it. You're open. Your mind is open. And of course, to cut down means to reduce. So if you want to lose some weight, 살을 좀 빼고 싶으면 maybe you want to cut down on the rice or maybe you want to cut down on the calories. 이렇게 쓸 수도 있습니다. Okay, that's it for today. Thank you so much for joining me. Have a wonderful day. Bye-bye.

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Do you need some help? Do you need some help? Great work, everyone. 네, 정리해드릴게요. 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Need is something that is essential, that is required. 그래서 필요. 요구라는 뜻들을 가지고 있습니다. 앞으로 혼동하지 마시고 확실하게 사용해 보세요. We all have a desire to be loved. We all have a desire to be loved. We all have a desire to be loved. We all have a desire to be loved. We all have a desire to be loved. We all need to be loved. We all need to be loved. We all need to be loved. We all need to be loved. We all need to be loved. Great work, everyone! 잘하셨습니다. Don't forget, you can review all of our previous episodes on our website at ebse.co.kr, okay? Remember, reviewing is key! 네, 복습하는 거 잊지 마시고요. Yeah, so review, review, and practice, and I will see you guys next time. Have yourselves a fabulous day. Bye-bye!

Welcome everyone to 슬기로운 출근 영어. And I'm Kristen Cho. 네, 안녕하세요. And 반갑습니다. Thank you so much for tuning in. We are going to learn some business English that we can use inside the office. But also, these expressions are very practical expressions that you can use in everyday life. 그래서 너무 business 영어라고 생각하지 마시고요. Just think of like really useful English expressions. All right, let's see what kind of dialogue we have for today. Here we go. 이렇게 급한 마감 일은 정말 지겨워요. I'm getting really tired of these urgent deadlines. 어우, 저도 그래요. 기력이 하나도 안 남았어요. 저도 그래요. Do we say me too? Well, we'll find out in just a bit. I don't have any energy left.

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We should say something. All right, let's take a look at the entire dialogue. 네, 동감하시죠? Like, you know, oh, I'm so tired, you know, these urgent deadlines. Okay, let's take a look at the dialogue line by line. I'm getting really tired of these urgent deadlines. I'm getting really tired of these urgent deadlines. 자, 이렇게 급한 마감일은 정말 지겨워요. 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To get tired of is our first expression for today. 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We should say something to our boss or our supervisor. We're too tired. Okay. Let's look at some key points. Okay. 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And maybe you did it for 10 years, 20 years. I'm sick and tired of commuting. Okay. 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We're tired of the cafeteria food. 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Alright, so we're tired of. I'm tired of. Yeah, I don't want to do it anymore. I'm tired. Okay. Next phrase. I hear you. 자, I hear you. Or sometimes we say I feel you. 자, I hear you means 이해해요. 저도 그래요. 같이. There is a kind of understanding, right? I hear you. Yeah. So let's look at our example sentences. I hear you. I had the same problem before. I hear you. I had the same problem before. 저도 전에 같은 문제가 있었어요. 저도 알아요. 이해해요. Right. Next one. I hear you. It's not easy work. I hear you. It's not easy work. 자, 이해해요. 쉬운 일이 아니에요. So, when you say I hear you, it's because you really understand.
the situation or the problem. Probably because you experienced it too. 직접 경험을 해서 이해가 가는 거죠. 그러니까 I hear you 하는 거는 뭐 아 그냥 맞다 그런 것보다는 아 이해해. 나도 그랬어. 뭐 저도 그래요. 네. It's kind of like you're on the same sort of situation. Okay? I hear you. 이해해. Yeah. Oh, English is so hard. I have a hard time learning English. I hear you. Me too. Okay. I hope not. All right. I think now we're ready to move on to shadowing. It's time for shadowing, everyone. Alrighty. So we're going to pick up the pace. We're going to go a little bit faster and try to like feel the rhythm of each sentence. Are you guys ready? All right, here we go. I'm getting really tired of these urgent deadlines. I hear you. I don't have any energy left. We should say something. Okay, I hear you. So the intonation is very important. I hear you. Okay, but then I hear you. 나도 그래. Okay, let's do that one more time. I'm getting really tired of these urgent deadlines. I hear you. I don't have any energy left. We should say something. Okay, very good. So I'm getting really tired of, or I'm tired of 할 때 감정을 또 넣어야 되겠죠. I'm tired of. 이거보다는 I'm tired of. 네, 이렇게. 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Excellent job, everyone. So, we learned the expressions to be tired of, and then a way to express agreement. I hear you. Okay, so be tired of. That's right. You do it all the time, and now it's making you very, very tired, basically. 네, 그러니까 너무 지겨운 거죠. 너무 피곤하고 이게 쌓이다 쌓이다 보면은 지겨운 거예요. So, I'm tired of. So maybe you feel like I'm tired of learning English. No, please don't. Okay, I hope not. All right, and also I hear you, which means I understand you. I feel the same way. I hear you, okay? Great. So those are our two expressions for today. Try to keep them in your memory, and please join me again next time for some great expressions. Have a wonderful day, and we'll see you soon. Bye-bye.

0: everyone. Welcome back to Fit to Be Fit with Yenny Park. I'm so excited to see you. Now, we're going to do some yoga and some English like every day.
1: 안녕하세요. 박예니 Fit to Be Fit에 또 오신 것을 환영합니다. 우리 얼른 영어랑 요가 하러 가요.
0: Yes, so today's pose is going to be the cobra pose. The cobra. It's a back strengthener, and it's not easy, but we'll do it, okay? So first, lie down on your stomach. And I'll say that one more time, because why not? So lie down on your stomach. Yeah? Okay. So place your hands right next to your chest. Yeah? And I'll say that one more time. So place your hands right next to your chest. Yeah? Good. Now make sure your elbows

Most are not spread out, okay? So bad. And I'll do it one more time for you guys. So make sure your elbows are not spread out like that, okay? Good. Instead, try to squeeze your elbows in towards each other, okay? And I'll show it to you one more time. So instead, try to squeeze your elbows in towards each other. Okay? Good. Now, your feet can either touch or stay about your hip width apart. Yeah? And I'll show you one more time. So your feet can either touch or they can stay apart, like your hip width apart. Good. Now, lift your upper body off the floor, but your stomach stays on the ground. Okay? And I'll do that one more time. So, lift your back to off the floor, but your upper body off the floor, but your stomach stays on the ground. Good. Now, let your back do most of the work. Your hands and your arms are helping just a little bit, okay? And I'll say that one more time. So, let your back do the most of the work. Your hands and your arms are helping just a little bit. Yeah? Good. You can even try to lift your hands off the floor to check that you're not depending on your arms too much, okay? And I'll say that one more time. So, you can even try to lift your hands off the floor to check that you're not depending on your arms too much, okay? Good. Now, if your back feels a little tired-ish, that's awesome. All right? And I'll say that one more time. So, if your back feels a little tired-ish, that's awesome. Yeah? So, that was it. That was the Cobra Pose. Now, let's go learn some English. Did you get that? If your back feels a little tired-ish, that is awesome.

0: Yes.
1: 저는 제가 생각했던 것보다 문자 쓰는 속도가 느려요, 느리더라고요. 이렇게 번역할 수 있겠습니다. 자, 그럼 이 내용의 이야기를 해주실 분은요?
0: We have Margarita, who's from the UK.
1: 네, 그럼 먼저 요약 문장부터 만나볼까요?
0: Okay, Margarita 씨, 나와주세요.
2: Recently, I got curious to see how quickly do I text. And oh boy, my speed was not as quick as I thought it was going to be. Recently, I got curious to see how quickly do I text. And oh boy, my speed was not as quick as I thought it was going to be. Recently, I got curious to see how quickly do I text. And oh boy, my speed was not as quick as I thought it was going to be.
1: 네, 궁금해서 문자 메시지가 얼마나 빠른지 한번 체크를 해봤다는 이야기인데요. 문장 다시 해보겠습니다.
0: Okay, so Margarita said, Recently, I got curious to see how quickly do I text. And oh boy, my speed was not as quick as I thought it was going to be.
1: 네. 두 문장으로 되어 있는데 첫 번째 recently 최근에 I got curious 궁금해졌습니다. 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To see how quickly do I text. 두 가지 형태가 지금 섞여 있는데요.
0: Yeah.
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0: Right.
1: 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How quickly do you text? 두가 들어가잖아요.
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1: 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My speed was not as quick as I thought it was going to be.
0: Mm-hmm.
1: It was going to be. 그러니까 체크하기 전에 이 정도 나오겠지.
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0: Right. She thought she would be much faster than she actually was.
1: So she was a little bit disappointed.
0: Yes, she was disappointed.
1: 네.
0: Hence the, oh boy.
1: 네, 약간 실망한 것 같습니다.
0: Yeah. Perfect. How about we review her speaking summary?
2: Recently, I got curious to see how quickly do I text. And oh boy, my speed was not as quick as I thought it was going to be. Recently, I got curious to see how quickly do I text. And oh boy, my speed was not as quick as I thought it was going to be. Recently, I got curious to see how quickly do I text. And oh boy, my speed was not as quick as I thought it was going to be.
0: 네,

0: It's time for English on the Go, so we're going to look at Margarita's full clip where she talks to us about how disappointed she is or sad she is that she doesn't text as quickly as she thought she did. And she actually texts much slower than she types on a keyboard. Let's find out what else she has to say.
1: Just wanna ignite ya!
2: Are you ready? Go!
3: I type really fast on my laptop. My average speed would be at around 90 words per minute, which puts me in the 95th percentile of all the people who have ever tested their typing speed. The reason I even wanted to find out how quickly I type was probably when I was looking for a job and I was thinking of going into translation or transcription, and I also had absolutely no idea of what to do with my life, as most young people, right? However, I never got curious to test my texting speed, which is obviously different from typing. I can use all of my 10 fingers when typing, but I can only use my 2 thumbs when texting. So the other day, I decided to see how quickly I can text. And oh boy, was I slow. I am twice as good at typing as I am at texting, with an average speed of only 45 words per minute when texting.
4: 네, 오늘의 핵심 어휘를 먼저 좀 보겠습니다. 먼저

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1: Let's practice our pronunciation. Repeat after me, starting with percentile. Percentile. Percentile. And next and lastly, we have transcription. Transcription. Transcription. Perfect. Let's take a look at our clip once again, but with English subtitles.
2: I type really fast on my laptop. My average speed would be at around 90 words per minute, which puts me in the 95th percentile of all the people who have ever tested their typing speed. The reason I even wanted to find out how quickly I type was probably when I was looking for a job and I was thinking of going into translation or transcription, and I also had absolutely no idea of what to do with my life, as most young people, right? However, I never got curious to test my texting speed, which is obviously different from typing. I can use all of my 10 fingers when typing, but I can only use my 2 thumbs when texting. So the other day, I decided to see how quickly I can text. And oh boy, was I slow. I am twice as good at typing as I am at texting, with an average speed of only 45 words per minute when texting.
1: All right, it's been such a long time since I've heard of the typing, you know, tests.
0: Typing speed test.
1: Typing speed test. Yeah. We used to have to do that when I was in elementary school, actually. Mm-hmm. They used to make us do it for your grade.
0: So it was mandatory.
1: Yeah, it was mandatory. Back in my day.
0: 그 지역만 그랬나요? 아니면 미국 전체가 그랬나요?
1: I don't know. At least for Georgia, we had to do that.
0: 그렇군요. 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
1: Let's start.
2: I type really fast on my laptop. My average speed would be at around 90 words per minute, which puts me in the 95th percentile of all the people who have ever tested their typing speed.
1: I type really fast on my laptop.
0: I type, type라는 것은 뭐 a type of something이라고 할 때 어떤 유형이라든지
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1: Perfect. Next she says, my average speed would be at around 90 words per minute.
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0: 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At around 90 words per minute. 이 words per minute을 WPM이라고 표시하기도
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1: Oh, you'd have a C.
0: Really?
1: In Georgia, that's a C.
0: So she's really fast compared
1: yeah,
0: to me.
1: She's really
0: and
1: fast.
0: And I thought I was fast too.
1: Right.
0: Although it's not my mother tongue.
1: She's quite fast.
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1: She says, which puts me in the 95th percentile of all the people who have ever tested their typing speed.
0: 네, 이때 백분위 보통 그냥 percent라고 많이 쓰지만
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0: 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In the 95th percentile, in the 90th percentile 이라든지
1: yeah. In the 80th percentile,
0: 네.
1: you can use any number
0: 물론,
1: below 100.
0: 네, 물론
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0: 네, 뭐 100, 100을 쓰진 않겠죠?
1: Yeah, we usually don't. In the 100th percentile.
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1: 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When texting.
0: Texting.
1: 물론 when typing, when texting 둘 다 when 다음에 when I am이 생략되었습니다.
0: Yes, for sure. Mm-hmm. Let's look at the next part.
2: So the other day, I decided to see how quickly I can text. And oh boy, was I slow. I am twice as good at typing as I am at texting, with an average speed of only 45 words per minute when texting.
0: So, the other day, I decided to see how quickly I can text.
1: So, the other day, 그래서 얼마 전에, 며칠 전에, mm-hmm. 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How quickly I can text.
0: Text.
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0: 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Was I slow?
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0: 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And actually this way feels more dramatic, uh-huh. right? Oh boy, were we late?
1: 네.
0: 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So if you're going for the dramatic angle, use it like that.
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0: Yeah. Lastly, she says, I'm twice as good at typing as I am at texting with an average speed of only 45 words per minute when texting.
1: 사실 wow. 이것도 굉장히 빠른 것 같아요.
0: Oh,
1: 45 words
0: because,
1: per minute.
0: Because you only use your thumbs.
1: Exactly.
0: So you would imagine that texting is automatically slower than typing.
1: It is automatically slower.
0: Yeah.
1: So I am twice as good at typing as I am at texting.
0: Mm-hmm.
1: 타자가 문자보다 두 배 빠르다. With an average speed of only 45 words per minute. 분당 45 단어만 칠 수 있대요. 평균 속도가 when texting 문자를 쓸 때. 이게 45 글자가 아닙니다. 단어예요.
0: Yeah, they're words.
1: Yeah.
0: Right.
1: So that's fast.
0: Yeah, that is still pretty fast though, mm-hmm. actually. Perfect. Let's review her clip once again.
2: I type really fast on my laptop. My average speed would be at around 90 words per minute, which puts me in the 95th percentile of all the people who have ever tested their typing speed. The reason I even wanted to find out how quickly I type was probably when I was looking for a job and I was thinking of going into translation or transcription, and I also had absolutely no idea of what to do with my life, as most young people, right? However, I never got curious to test my texting speed, which is obviously different from typing. I can use all of my 10 fingers when typing, but I can only use my 2 thumbs when texting. So the other day, I decided to see how quickly I can text. And oh boy, was I slow. I am twice as good at typing as I am at texting. 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

0: 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I want to see how easily I can learn it. See how easily와 can learn it 뒤에 나오는 부분이 들어갔죠. 발음 연습해 볼까요?
1: Repeat after me. I want to see how easily I can learn it. One more time. I want to see how easily I can learn it. Great. Let's look at the next one.
0: 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They'll see how nicely I treat customers. 번역이 더 길죠. They'll see how nicely I treat customers. 큰 소리로 읽어주세요.
1: They'll see how nicely I treat customers. They'll see how nicely I treat customers. Great, let's take a look at our next pattern.
0: 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You're twice as good at singing. 발음 연습해 볼까요?
1: You're twice as good at singing. One more time. You're twice as good at singing. Great. Let's look at our last example.
0: 두 번째는 그녀는 말하기보다는 듣기를 두 배 잘했어요. She was twice as good at listening. 여기까지 기본적으로 만들어지고 물론 이제 앞에 as good 뭐뭐뭐 as를 뒤에 써서 she was twice as good at listening as she was at speaking 해도 되는데 구어체에서는 그냥 more than, better than처럼 than speaking 하기도 합니다. 그래서 이 형태로 한번 읽어볼게요.
1: She was twice as good at listening than speaking. One last time. She was twice as good at listening than speaking. Great. How about we take a look at the clip for the last time with both English and Korean subtitles.
2: I type really fast on my laptop. My average speed would be at around 90 words per minute, which puts me in the 95th percentile of all the people who have ever tested their typing speed. The reason I even wanted to find out how quickly I type was probably when I was looking for a job and I was thinking of going into translation or transcription, and I also had absolutely no idea of what to do with my life, as most young people, right? However, I never got curious to test my texting speed, which is obviously different from typing. I can use all of my 10 fingers when typing, but I can only use my 2 thumbs when texting. So the other day, I decided to see how quickly I can text. And oh boy, was I slow. I am twice as good at typing as I am at texting, with an average speed of only 45 words per minute when texting.
0: 오늘의 알쏭달쏭 영어 표현 한마디 소개하겠습니다. 오늘 마가리다 씨가 타자 속도를 그냥 궁금해서 체크해봤다고 했는데요. 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
1: In English, that would be I just did it out of curiosity.
0: Not out of necessity.
1: No, out of curiosity. 네. You just wonder.
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0: One last time.
1: I just did it out of curiosity. Great, let's move on to In the Social Worlds.